0: body funk with us.
1: Look at all these cats as they orbit us, plumping in their ear like a fat earbud. We stay on the lips cause they love our love. The real is, can't nobody funk with us. Funk with us, funk with us, funk with us, funk with us, funk with us, funk with us, funk with us, funk with us. Look at all these cats as they orbit us,

That's us. Look at all these cats as they orbit us, plumping in their ear like a fat earbud. Stay on the lips cause they love our love. The real is, can't nobody funk with us. Funk with us, funk with us, funk with us, funk with us, funk with us, funk with us, funk with us, funk with us, funk with us, funk with us, funk with us, funk with us, funk with us, funk with us, funk with us, funk with us.